touch her with such a heavy hand. 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
2: 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Did I ever need you? 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Did I ever want you? Did I ever leave you? Was I ever able? Or are we still leaning

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She run, run, run to my arms, to my arms. Johnny, I've been waiting so long.

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Hi, this is Joe Lasty from the New Orleans Sound. 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

ice cream, you scream, and we all scream ice cream. Oh, rock, I said rock my baby rock in the morning. Yes, you scream ice cream, and we all scream ice cream.

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0: And then let me get something else, and then we're going to play the live wire. Will y'all stick around a little bit more?
1: Of course.
0: Y'all got me crying. I'm in tears laughing, y'all. 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
1: 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Chaka Mofina, hey. But you don't like, but the

All right, it's Jimmy Horn from King James and the Special Man. Right now, you're listening to the sounds of New Orleans on WWOZ 90.7 on the FM dial.